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7: Our weather stays mild into Mother's Day weekend, and well, won't be completely dry Friday into Friday night. Most of the balance of the weekend does look dry. A mainly clear sky tonight, low 52. A few widely scattered storms after 5 p.m. Friday. Afternoon high in the mid to upper 70s. I'm meteorologist Mark Thibodeau.

0: 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Hear the best of the 80s and 90s, plus your requests on Throwback Nation with Tony Lorino for this week's Late Night Class Reunion. The spotlight is on the class of 1996, a year ahead of me in high school. And it's wild how you never really shake that. Those kids are always going to be the big kids. That class's graduating year got in on the Macarena craze that, yeah, no one could escape from. If they were looking for some respite on the TV, top shows that year were ER, Seinfeld, Friends, and Suddenly Susan. Is that streaming anywhere? 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
14: Our weather stays mild into Mother's Day weekend, and well, it won't be completely dry Friday into Friday night. Most of the balance of the weekend does look dry. A mainly clear sky tonight, low 52. A few widely scattered storms after 5 p.m. Friday.

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Fleetwood Mac is coming up. Philip Bailey will celebrate a birthday tomorrow. He's got Phil Collins on board here for Easy Lover, Classic Hits 93.9.

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0: Billy Joel on Classic Hits 93.9, the four states' greatest hits. Joe Norman here, and that's going to be it for me. But Gary Mitchell is on the way in with an armful of tinder. He's going to keep the fire burning all through the night, all the way up till midnight. Stick with him. REO Speedwagon and Alana Miles get his show rolling at 7. I'm heading out with Kool and the Gang up next on Classic Hits 93.9.
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